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5: Now, your West Central online weather.
6: Scattered showers and thunderstorms tonight, a low of 13. For tomorrow, it'll be mainly cloudy with a good chance of showers and thunderstorms, a high of 20. On Tuesday, more showers, 22 degrees. And for Wednesday, cloudy sky, good chance of rain, a high of 22. Current weather conditions and the 7-day forecast can be found anytime on your West Central online app. I'm Judy Peters.
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0: 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It's Canada's team. And CJYM 1330 is here with every pitch, stolen base, and home run.
1: Guerrero with a fly ball to right. He's hit it well. It is gone.
0: Live Blue Jays baseball. We bring the game. You bring the hot dogs and peanuts.
1: Got him! Jeff Hoffman strikes out Cody Bellinger, and the Blue Jays have done it.
0: From the first pitch to the final out, your home for Toronto Blue Jays baseball is CJYM 1330.
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5: Scattered showers and thunderstorms tonight, a low of 13. For tomorrow, it'll be mainly cloudy with a good chance of showers and thunderstorms, a high of 20. On Tuesday, more showers, 22 degrees. And for Wednesday, cloudy sky, good chance of rain, a high of 22. Current weather conditions and the 7-day forecast can be found anytime on your West Central online app. I'm Judy Peters.
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1: Head on down to Main Street the morning of July 4th for a parade at 11 a.m. to kick off the Kindersley Filipino Music and Food Street Festival. They'll be bringing the music and taste of the Philippines to Kindersley on July 4th and 5th. After the parade, the festivities will take place at the Norman Ritchie Center. That's the Kindersley Filipino Music and Food Street Festival on July 4th and 5th. 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
1: Guerrero with a fly ball to right. 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
1: Got him! And strikes out Cody Bellinger, and the Blue Jays have done it.
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5: Scattered showers and thunderstorms tonight, a low of 13. For tomorrow, it'll be mainly cloudy with a good chance of showers and thunderstorms, a high of 20. On Tuesday, more showers, 22 degrees. And for Wednesday, cloudy sky, good chance of rain, a high of 22. Current weather conditions and the 7-day forecast can be found anytime on your West Central online app. I'm Judy Peters.
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1: Guerrero with a fly ball to right. He's hit it well. It is gone.
0: 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We bring the game. You bring the hot dogs and peanuts.
1: Got him! F. Hoffman strikes out Cody Bellinger, and the Blue Jays have done it.
0: From the first pitch to the final out, your home for Toronto Blue Jays.

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1: The Norm Nigam World Series of Mud and Dirt Drags are back on July 24th and 25th with competitors from all over North America. 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
3: Scattered showers and thunderstorms tonight, a low of 13. For tomorrow, it'll be mainly cloudy with a good chance of showers and thunderstorms, a high of 20. On Tuesday, more showers, 22 degrees. And for Wednesday, cloudy sky, good chance of rain, a high of 22. Current weather conditions and the 7-day forecast can be found anytime on your West Central online app. I'm Judy Peters.
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1: Now, your West Central online weather.
2: Scattered showers and thunderstorms tonight, a low of 13. For tomorrow, it'll be mainly cloudy with a good chance of showers and thunderstorms, a high of 20. On Tuesday, more showers, 22 degrees. And for Wednesday, cloudy sky, good chance of rain, a high of 22. Current weather conditions and the 7-day forecast can be found anytime on your West Central online app. I'm Judy Peters.
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1: 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Jeff Hoffman strikes out Cody Bellinger, and the Blue Jays have done it.
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7: Now, your West Central online weather.
8: Scattered showers and thunderstorms tonight. A low of 13. For tomorrow, it'll be mainly cloudy with a good chance of showers and thunderstorms, a high of 20. On Tuesday, more showers, 22 degrees. And for Wednesday, cloudy sky, good chance of rain, a high of 22. Current weather conditions and the 7-day forecast can be found anytime on your West Central online app. I'm Judy Peters.
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7: Scattered showers and thunderstorms tonight, a low of 13. For tomorrow, it'll be mainly cloudy with a good chance of showers and thunderstorms, a high of 20. On Tuesday, more showers, 22 degrees. And for Wednesday, cloudy sky, good chance of rain, a high of 22. Current weather conditions and the 7-day forecast can be found anytime on your West Central online app. I'm Judy Peters.
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1: The Flaxcomb Recreation Association is putting on a dinner and country music with music from Cole Patton at the Flaxcomb Community Hall Tuesday, June 30th. Dinner will be served at 6:30. It's a good deal. Only $15 for adults, $5 for 12 years and under, and kids 3 and under eat free. And following the supper will be the first annual Senior Lifetime Achievement Award sponsored by Sask Energy at 7:45. It's a free event with tea, coffee, and dessert. So if you can't make it for supper, head on down later on for a snack and still enjoy some live music. That's Tuesday, June 30th at the Flaxcomb Community Hall. And if you have an event or a fundraiser to share for your community, you can post it for free on the West Central Online Events page.
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1: Guerrero with a fly ball to right. He's hit it well. It is gone.
0: 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We bring the game. You bring the hot dogs and peanuts.
1: Got him! Jeff Hoffman strikes out Cody Bellinger, and the Blue Jays have done it.
0: From the first pitch to the final out, your home for Toronto Blue Jays baseball is CJYM 1330.
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6: Scattered showers and thunderstorms tonight, a low of 13. For tomorrow, it'll be mainly cloudy with a good chance of showers and thunderstorms, a high of 20. On Tuesday, more showers, 22 degrees. And for Wednesday, cloudy sky, good chance of rain, a high of 22. Current weather conditions and the 7-day forecast can be found anytime on your West Central online app. I'm Judy Peters.
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1: Guerrero with a fly ball to right. He's hit it well. It is gone.
0: Live Blue Jays baseball. We bring the game. You bring the hot dogs and peanuts.
1: Got him! F. Hoffman strikes out Cody Bellinger, and the Blue Jays have done it.
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5: Scattered showers and thunderstorms tonight, a low of 13. For tomorrow, it'll be mainly cloudy with a good chance of showers and thunderstorms, a high of 20. On Tuesday, more showers.

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1: The Sybil Community Club presents the Sybil Quilt Show. It's happening June 25th and 26th at the Sybil Community Hall. There will be everything from pillows, wall hangs, quilts, and other homemade items. There will be yummy food available, and admission is just $15 a day. All the proceeds from the event will be going to support community projects in the area. That's the Sybil Quilt Show, June 25th and 26th at the Sybil Community Hall. And if you have an event or a fundraiser to share for your community, you can post it for free on the West Central Online Events page.
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9: Scattered showers and thunderstorms tonight, a low of 13. For tomorrow, it'll be mainly cloudy with a good chance of showers and thunderstorms, a high of 20. On Tuesday, more showers, 22 degrees. And for Wednesday, cloudy sky, good chance of rain, a high of 22. Current weather conditions and the 7-day forecast can be found anytime on your West Central online app. I'm Judy Peters.
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7: Scattered showers and thunderstorms tonight, a low of 13. For tomorrow, it'll be mainly cloudy with a good chance of showers and thunderstorms, a high of 20. On Tuesday, more showers, 22 degrees. And for Wednesday, cloudy sky, good chance of rain, a high of 22. Current weather conditions and the 7-day forecast can be found anytime on your West Central online app. I'm Judy Peters.
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1: 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There'll also be games and activities for all ages, including live music, carnival games, face painting, a photo booth, petting zoo, horseback and wagon ride, and so much more. That's on July 1st at the Kindersley Museum. Afterwards, head over to Rotary Park for more festivities. And if you have an event or a fundraiser to share for your community, you can post it for free on the West Central Online Events page.
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0: Blue Jays baseball is more than a game. It's Canada's team. And CJYM 1330 is here with every pitch, stolen base, and home run.
1: Guerrero with a fly ball to right. He's hit it well. It is gone.
0: Live Blue Jays baseball. We bring the game. You bring the hot dogs and peanuts.
1: Got him! Jeff Hoffman strikes out Cody Bellinger, and the Blue Jays have done it.
0: From the first pitch to the final out, your home for Toronto Blue Jays baseball is CJYM 1330.
2: Occasional showers and thunderstorms today, 10 to 15 millimeters, and windy, a high of 19 degrees. Scattered showers and thunderstorms tonight, a low of 13. For tomorrow, it'll be mainly cloudy with a good chance of showers and thunderstorms, a high of 20. On Tuesday, more showers, 22 degrees. And for Wednesday, cloudy sky, good chance of rain, a high of 22. Current weather conditions and the 7-day forecast can be found anytime on your West Central Online app. I'm Judy Peters.
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0: 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It's Canada's team. And CJYM 1330 is here with every pitch, stolen base, and home run.
1: Guerrero with a fly ball to right. He's hit it well. It is gone.
0: 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We bring the game. You bring the hot dogs and peanuts.
1: Got him! And strikes out Cody Bellinger, and the Blue Jays have done it.
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2: Occasional showers and thunderstorms today, 10 to 15 millimeters, and windy, a high of 19 degrees. Scattered showers and thunderstorms tonight, a low of 13. For tomorrow, it'll be mainly cloudy with a good chance of showers and thunderstorms, a high of 20. On Tuesday, more showers, 22 degrees. And for Wednesday, cloudy sky, good chance of rain, a high of 22. Current weather conditions and the 7-day forecast can be found anytime on your West Central online app. I'm Judy Peters.
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2: Occasional showers and thunderstorms today, 10 to 15 millimeters, and windy, a high of 19 degrees. Scattered showers and thunderstorms tonight, a low of 13. For tomorrow, it'll be mainly cloudy with a good chance of showers and thunderstorms, a high of 20. On Tuesday, more showers, 22 degrees. And for Wednesday, a cloudy sky, good chance of rain, a high of 22. Current weather conditions and the 7-day forecast can be found anytime on your West Central online app. I'm Judy Peters.
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2: Occasional showers and thunderstorms today, 10 to 15 millimeters, and windy, a high of 19 degrees. Scattered showers and thunderstorms tonight, a low of 13. For tomorrow, it'll be mainly cloudy with a good chance of showers and thunderstorms, a high of 20. On Tuesday, more showers, 22 degrees. And for Wednesday, a cloudy sky, good chance of rain, a high of 22. Current weather conditions and the 7-day forecast can be found anytime on your West Central online app. I'm Judy Peters.
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1: Guerrero with a fly ball to right. He's hit it well. It is gone.
0: 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We bring the game. You bring the hot dogs and peanuts.
1: Got him! And strikes out Cody Bellinger, and the Blue Jays have done it.
0: From the first pitch to the final out, your home for Toronto Blue Jays baseball is CJYM 1330.
2: Occasional showers and thunderstorms today, 10 to 15 millimeters, and windy, a high of 19 degrees. Scattered showers and thunderstorms tonight, a low of 13. For tomorrow, it'll be mainly cloudy with a good chance of showers and thunderstorms, a high of 20. On Tuesday, more showers, 22 degrees. And for Wednesday, cloudy sky, good chance of rain, a high of 22. Current weather conditions and the 7-day forecast can be found anytime on your West Central Online app. I'm Judy Peters.
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2: Occasional showers and thunderstorms today, 10 to 15 millimeters, and windy, a high of 19 degrees. Scattered showers and thunderstorms tonight, a low of 13. For tomorrow, it'll be mainly cloudy with a good chance of showers and thunderstorms, a high of 20. On Tuesday, more showers, 22 degrees, and for Wednesday, cloudy sky, good chance of rain, a high of 22. Current weather conditions and the 7-day forecast can be found anytime on your West Central online app. I'm Judy Peters.
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1: Guerrero with a fly ball to right. He's hit it well. It is gone.
0: Live Blue Jays baseball. We bring the game. You bring the hot dogs and peanuts.
1: Got him! Jeff Hoffman strikes out Cody Bellinger, and the Blue Jays have done it.
0: From the first pitch to the final out, your home for Toronto Blue Jays baseball is CJYM 1330.
2: Occasional showers and thunderstorms today, 10 to 15 millimeters, and windy, a high of 19 degrees. Scattered showers and thunderstorms tonight, a low of 13. For tomorrow, it'll be mainly cloudy with a good chance of showers and thunderstorms, a high of 20. On Tuesday, more showers, 22 degrees. And for Wednesday, cloudy sky, good chance of rain, a high of 22. Current weather conditions and the 7-day forecast can be found anytime on your West Central online app. I'm Judy Peters.
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2: Occasional showers and thunderstorms today, 10 to 15 millimeters, and windy, a high of 19 degrees. Scattered showers and thunderstorms tonight, a low of 13. For tomorrow, it'll be mainly cloudy with a good chance of showers and thunderstorms, a high of 20. On Tuesday, more showers, 22 degrees. And for Wednesday, cloudy sky, good chance of rain, a high of 22. Current weather conditions and the 7-day forecast can be found anytime on your West Central online app. I'm Judy Peters.
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1: Guerrero with a fly ball to right. He's hit it well. It is gone.
0: Live Blue Jays baseball. We bring the game. You bring the hot dogs and peanuts.
1: Got him! Jeff Hoffman strikes out Cody Bellinger, and the Blue Jays have done it.
0: From the first pitch to the final out, your home for Toronto Blue Jays baseball is CJYM 1330.
2: Occasional showers and thunderstorms today, 10 to 15 millimeters, and windy, a high of 19 degrees. Scattered showers and thunderstorms tonight, a low of 13. For tomorrow, it'll be mainly cloudy with a good chance of showers and thunderstorms, a high of 20. On Tuesday, more showers, 22 degrees. And for Wednesday, cloudy sky, good chance of rain, a high of 22. Current weather conditions and the 7-day forecast can be found anytime on your West Central online app. I'm Judy Peters.
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3: Occasional showers and thunderstorms today, 10 to 15 millimeters, and windy, a high of 19 degrees. Scattered showers and thunderstorms tonight, a low of 13. For tomorrow, it'll be mainly cloudy with a good chance of showers and thunderstorms, a high of 20. On Tuesday, more showers, 22 degrees. And for Wednesday, cloudy sky, good chance of rain, a high of 22. Current weather conditions and the 7-day forecast can be found anytime on your West Central online app. I'm Judy Peters.
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3: Occasional showers and thunderstorms today, 10 to 15 millimeters, and windy, a high of 19 degrees. Scattered showers and thunderstorms tonight, a low of 13. For tomorrow, it'll be mainly cloudy with a good chance of showers and thunderstorms, a high of 20. On Tuesday, more showers, 22 degrees. And for Wednesday, cloudy sky, good chance of rain, a high of 22. Current weather conditions and the 7-day forecast can be found anytime on your West Central online app. I'm Judy Peters.
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3: Occasional showers and thunderstorms today, 10 to 15 millimeters, and windy, a high of 19 degrees. Scattered showers and thunderstorms tonight, a low of 13. For tomorrow, it'll be mainly cloudy with a good chance of showers and thunderstorms, a high of 20. On Tuesday, more showers, 22 degrees, and for Wednesday, cloudy sky, good chance of rain, a high of 22. Current weather conditions and the 7-day forecast can be found anytime on your West Central online app. I'm Judy Peters.
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2: 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The funding, delivered through the company's Stomping Grounds Community Initiative, supported the installation of permanent fencing and other upgrades at the facility. The daycare was one of 23 community projects

That's John Waite, Missing You, on Southern Saskatchewan's Best Music. Good morning. Thank you so much for joining me here in the show, powered by JGL. Appreciate you tuning in on your back to work Monday. Normally, it'd be back to school Monday, was what we'd jump on, but not so much anymore. School is out for summer, and everyone is going to be enjoying some, hopefully, wonderful weather, as long as the rain stays away a little bit. It's been a little bit wet for the spring and summer, but that's okay. My name is Chris Martins. Thanks so much for joining me today. Filling in for Rob Carney for the week. Lots of goodies are coming around the corner, so stay tuned. We're going to do some recap. Swift Current just had an opportunity to celebrate Frontier Days this past weekend, so lots of great performances from some wonderful bands, and really just fantastic entertainment all around was available to us.

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0: Bachman Turner Overdrive. Hey You on Southern Saskatchewan's Best Music. Good morning. It is Chris along with you in the show, powered by JGL. Filling in for Rob Carney this week. Thank you so much for joining me. Fingers are crossed that we can keep away from some of the wet stuff over the next little while, because I tell you, it's, you know, the song of the South in Southern Saskatchewan has basically been rain. There has been so much rain, which seems like such a rarity to say, because we've kind of been living in a little bit of a world of drought over the last decade plus, but it's been a wet summer so far, so we'll see how that continues to play out as we roll along. Temperatures throughout the Southwest, looking not bad today, actually, kind of sitting in that Southwest and Central Saskatchewan. 12 to 22 degrees, sitting around that 12-degree mark right now, up to around 22 here on the day. Of course, you can get all details by your five-day forecast coming up in just a bit. But let's talk about Canada. Holy macaroni, a 1-0 full-time final score yesterday in the FIFA World Cup. Wow. Just wow. Being able to score, it was the 92nd minute of full time. They scored their goal and end up advancing to the World Cup round of 16. Just an unbelievable victory, and so exciting to see Canada step up on literally the biggest stage that the Canadian soccer team has really ever been on, and being able to pull through with a big, big victory. Going to be exciting to see how that continues to play out as FIFA World Cup action continues today.
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5: More cloudy and wet weather is expected across West Central Saskatchewan to start the work week. Kindersley and the Central region will see a high of 19 today, with showers, northeast winds near 20, and a risk of a thunderstorm this afternoon. Unity and the North will see similar conditions with a high of 19, northeast gusts between 20 and 40, and a chance of afternoon thunderstorms. To the south around Liederen area, there's a 60% chance of rain with the same high of 19 and a risk of storms developing later on. Tonight, expect a 30% chance of showers for South and Central, while the North holds on to a 60% chance into the evening. Overnight lows will drop to around 13, with winds shifting from northeast to northwest. Tomorrow then brings a mix of sun and cloud with a 30% chance of rain, highs reaching 20 in Central and North, and up to 24 in the South, with light northwest winds. Overnight, expect lows sitting near 14, with lingering shower chances in the North and drier conditions elsewhere. 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I'm Cooper Douglas.
6: Rob Carney in the morning.
0: And good morning. It is Chris Martins filling in for Rob Carney this week. Thank you so much for joining me here on your Back to Work Monday. This song here came out in 1978, peaked at number 3 on the charts in 1979, and was actually used, albeit recorded by a different artist, doing the same song, but used in the sitcom Bosom Buddies, which starred a young Tom Hanks in 1980. It's Billy Joel, My Life, on Southern Saskatchewan's Best Music.

0: clear off at night. After what should be a clear evening, Friday will come back with nice highs but some cloud cover and an eventual 30% chance of rain. The south seeing its own trend with a mainly sunny high of 27 in the forecast for Friday to kick off what should be a nice weekend. 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

0: Stitcher Portals should be just released now, the new Her Voice individual. 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
7: Cloudy, wet conditions are set to continue across West Central Saskatchewan to start the week. Kindersley and the Central Region will see a high near 19 today with showers, northeast winds around 20, and a chance of afternoon thunderstorms. Unity and North will see similar conditions, gusts between 20 and 40, and a continued risk of storms. For Leader and South, there's a 60% chance of rain today, along with the same high of 19 and a chance of thunderstorms later this afternoon. Rain could continue tonight with a 30% chance for South and Central, while the North stays closer to 60% through the evening. Lows then fall to around 13, with wind shifting northeast to northwest overnight. Tomorrow then brings a mix of sun and cloud with a 30% chance of showers, highs ranging from 20 in the Central and North to 24 in the South, joined by light northwest winds, while conditions trend drier overnight, with lingering shower chances mainly existing to the north. Get the latest forecast by downloading the West Central Online app. I'm Cooper Douglas.
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0: Like the rain has just accumulated in considerate amounts. So something to see. We've got a lot in the forecast, so that will take some time to actually come around and see how much of the wet stuff we've got in the month of June as we get closer to wrapping up. I'd be curious to see if we're getting close to records in June, because it's been a wet one, and thankfully didn't fully damper all the activities out in the Swift Current area for Frontier Days. As that took place just this past weekend, Wednesday, Thursday, Friday, and Saturday. They had four incredible days of lots of fun with midway rides, and of course all the fair food you can think of. And that's the thing about fair food. You know, it really doesn't make a difference what you eat during the fair. Fair food, I believe, encompasses all of the food groups or none of them, but it also doesn't count towards any sort of calories in your meal plan. So there you go. If you enjoyed some fair food this past weekend, got a chance to get out and have some fun, don't worry. No one is going to tell a soul.
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2: The town of Kindersley, Kindersley Museum, and Better Together present a Canada Day celebration on July 1st. After the pancake breakfast, head to Rotary Park from 1 to 5 and enjoy a dunk tank, slip and slide, and water game sponsored by the Kindersley Fire Department. There will also be food trucks, carnival games, a foam pit, barrel trains, inflatables, face painting, live entertainment, obstacle courses, and so much more. And then end the evening off with fireworks at dusk around 9:45. That's at the Rotary Park in Kindersley on July 1st. And if you have an event or a fundraiser to share for your community, you can post it for free on the West Central Online Events page.
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0: Good morning. It is Chris filling in for Rob Carney here in the morning show, powered by JGL. This song heads back to 1992, peaked at number 12 on the charts in Canada. And actually, when it came to how difficult it was to write the song, Sass Jordan said she didn't have to work too hard to do it. All she had to do was clear enough space for it to kind of just flow through, which is exactly what it did. Sass Jordan, Make You a Believer, is on Southern Saskatchewan's Best Music.

0: That's the Traveling Wilburys and End of the Line on Southern Saskatchewan's Best Music. Good morning. It is Chris along with you, filling in for Rob here in the morning show, powered by JGL. Thanks so much for tuning in with me today as we roll through the morning and hope to see some sunshine today. There is a risk of rain in pretty well all areas in southern and central Saskatchewan this morning, so chance we could see a little bit more of the wet stuff. Make sure you check out your five-day forecast coming up in just a little bit and get the full details as to what you can expect to see over the next little while. But the Taste of Summer Community Barbecues, it's something we started doing last year. And you know what? It's just an absolute blast. We have so much fun with it. It's a way for us to get out, serve some tasty burgers or hot dogs and just tasty treats. And, of course, you know, charge a slight fee for them, $5, $10, whatever it might be, which 100% of the proceeds of those community barbecues goes back to various nonprofit organizations here in the community. So we've got a lot more of them coming this year. We are very excited to partner with a whole bunch of different wonderful nonprofit organizations to be able to raise some money for them during the summertime. And really, nothing says summer and happiness like somebody having, you know, a hot dog barbecue or a charity barbecue out, you know, right on their front business lawn, so to speak, and being able to come out and support some great nonprofits here in our communities.
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6: More cloudy and wet weather is expected across West Central Saskatchewan to start the work week. Kindersley and the Central region will see a high of 19 today with showers, northeast winds near 20, and a risk of a thunderstorm this afternoon. Unity and the North will see similar conditions with a high of 19, northeast gusts between 20 and 40, and a chance of afternoon thunderstorms. To the south around Liederman area, there's a 60% chance of rain with the same high of 19 and a risk of storms developing later on. Tonight, expect a 30% chance of showers for south and central, while the north holds on to a 60% chance into the evening. Overnight lows will drop to around 13, with winds shifting from northeast to northwest. Tomorrow then brings a mix of sun and cloud with a 30% chance of rain, highs reaching 20 in central and north, and up to 24 in the south, with light northwest winds. Overnight, expect lows sitting near 14, with lingering shower chances in the north and drier conditions elsewhere. 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I'm Cooper Douglas.
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8: 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It's Chris Martin's rolling along in the show with you, powered by JGL. Thanks so much for tuning in with me. This song itself, originally released back in 1966 by the Four Seasons, but was covered in 1979 by these guys right here. The Spinners, Working My Way Back to You, is on Southern Saskatchewan's Best Music.

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4: Cloudy, wet conditions are set to continue across West Central Saskatchewan to start the week. Kindersley and the Central region will see a high near 19 today with showers, northeast winds around 20, and a chance of afternoon thunderstorms. Unity and North will see similar conditions, gusts between 20 and 40, and a continued risk of storms. For Leader and South, there's a 60% chance of rain today, along with the same high of 19 and a chance of thunderstorms later this afternoon. Rain could continue tonight with a 30% chance for South and Central, while the North stays closer to 60% through the evening. Lows then fall to around 13, with wind shifting northeast to northwest overnight. Tomorrow then brings a mix of sun and cloud with a 30% chance of showers, highs ranging from 20 in the Central and North to 24 in the South, joined by light northwest winds, while conditions trend drier overnight with lingering shower chances mainly existing to the north. Get the latest forecast by downloading the West Central online app. I'm Cooper Douglas.
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0: Definitely worth going to see. July 3rd and 4th, they've got live bands both nights, plus so much more that's going to be taking place. 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It's going to be awesome. You're going to want to check it out and make sure you mark it on your calendar to attend. If you're looking for more details, you can contact the Weyburn Agricultural Society at 306-842-4052.
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4: Rob Carney in the morning.
0: Thank you for joining me. My name is Chris Martins, filling in for Rob Carney this morning in the morning show, powered by JGL. This song goes back to 1989, peaked at number 36 on the Billboard charts, and despite her later reputation as a one-hit wonder, she actually entered the top 40 in three other countries along with this song, and peaking at number 16 here in Canada. From 89, Delana Miles, Love Is, on Southern Saskatchewan's Best Music.

0: 15th to September the 1st. With the product just becoming available, there are some questions around the recommended application timings, especially with the late start to seeding. Saskatchewan's provincial pest management specialist, James Tansey.
1: These are the recommended application timings. So keep in mind that strychnine is extremely bitter. It's mixed with an anise flavorant, so that kind of licorice-y smell. That's to increase the palatability of it, but they still prefer to eat green stuff. So the reason for the recommendations is that even if you put the bait out, getting them to take the bait could still be a challenge if there's other stuff available.
0: For Golden West, I'm Glendalee Allen Vossler.
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0: Bill Medley and Jennifer Warnes. I've Had the Time of My Life is on Southern Saskatchewan's Best Music. Good morning. It is 8:12 here with the morning show powered by JGL. My name is Chris Martins. Thank you so much for tuning in with me today as we continue to roll along on this fine day here on Monday. Hoping for sunshine, looking at rain, wanting summer to be sticking around. That's kind of where we're sitting at right now. We've had a little bit of a wet summer so far, but you hear it in just about every other country song in one form or another. Rain is a good thing, so we'll take what we've got. If you were in the Swift Current area this weekend, man, you would have had a blast at Frontier Days. They had everything going on from the rodeo down to the midway with tons of rides for kids to enjoy. A couple of parades in there as well, too. One through rain. You know what? I have lived and been a part of Swift Current here for most of my life. It's the first time I can remember sitting in the parade through a full downpour of rain. But we slapped ponchos on all of our kids and my wife and myself as well, too. And stuck it out. And you know what? It couldn't have made a difference if it was thunder, lightning, snow. It didn't matter. The kids had fun, and the parade went on as required. And then, of course, great grandstand performances as well. The Road Hammers on Friday night put on one heck of a show. And then Bed of Roses, the Bon Jovi tribute act, just rocked the stage. So lots of fun. Thank you to the Swift Current Ag and X for once again putting on one heck of an event.
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0: That's the Guess Who. No Time on Southern Saskatchewan's Best Music. Good morning. It's Chris along with you here, powered by JGL is the morning show. Appreciate you tuning in with me here on your back to work Monday. And, you know, if we head on out to the Weyburn area, they have got an athlete that is going to be representing her community plus the province on the world stage for the 2026 Canada Cup in women's softball. A big up to Jordy Chartrand, representing Canada out in Surrey, BC this July. She was selected for the 2026 Canada Cup Elite Team for Women's International Softball Championship. So July 6th through the 12th in Surrey, you're going to find the best softball players in the whole world. And Jordy is going to be one of those individuals. Had a chance to chat. She had said she got the opportunity to compete with the elite team at the Canada Cup in that tournament and is super honored to be able to play next to mentors, people that she has looked up to and learned from, and hopefully be on Team Canada next year when they're making an Olympic run. Such a big deal. Such a cool story. You can get the full bit of information on Jordy on discoverweyburn.com.
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6: More cloudy and wet weather is expected across West Central Saskatchewan to start the work week. Kindersley and the Central region will see a high of 19 today with showers, northeast winds near 20, and a risk of a thunderstorm this afternoon. Unity and the North will see similar conditions with a high of 19, northeast gusts between 20 and 40, and a chance of afternoon thunderstorms. To the south around Liederman area, there's a 60% chance of rain with the same high of 19 and a risk of storms developing later on. Tonight, expect a 30% chance of showers for south and central, while the north holds on to a 60% chance into the evening. Overnight lows will drop to around

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4: Cloudy, wet conditions are set to continue across West Central Saskatchewan to start the week. Kindersley and the Central region will see a high near 19 today with showers, northeast winds around

0: you know, a 1965 Chevy Chevelle out there. Just a beautiful car. And right next to it, you see a Power Wheels Jeep. You're probably going to gravitate toward the Jeep just because it's unique and different. And also, that's what makes it cool to have these kind of events. So, Tail Light Tuesday with the Rogue Cruisers. Check it out if you're in the Swift Current area.
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12: Cloudy, wet conditions are set to continue across West Central Saskatchewan to start the week. Kindersley and the Central region will see a high near 19 today with showers, northeast winds around 20, and a chance of afternoon thunderstorms. Unity and North will see similar conditions, gusts between 20 and 40, and a continued risk of storms. For Leader and South, there's a 60% chance of rain today, along with the same high of 19 and a chance of thunderstorms later this afternoon. Rain could continue tonight with a 30% chance for South and Central, while the North stays closer to 60% through the evening. Lows then fall to around 13, with wind shifting northeast to northwest overnight. Tomorrow then brings a mix of sun and cloud with a 30% chance of showers, highs ranging from 20 in the central and north to 24 in the south, joined by light northwest winds, while conditions trend drier overnight with lingering shower chances mainly existing to the north. Get the latest forecast by downloading the West Central online app. I'm Cooper Douglas.
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0: Santana and Rob Thomas. It's Smooth on Southern Saskatchewan's best music. Good morning. My name is Chris. Appreciate you tuning in with me today. And that does things for myself. I am all wrapped up and heading on home. And hopefully you are going to have a fantastic remainder of your back to work Monday. But just keep in mind, Wednesday is the fun day. Don't check in on Wednesday, unless you're scheduled, of course, then don't listen to my words. But Monday, of course, we are celebrating Canada Day, events happening all over the place. Check your local portal to find out exactly where your celebrations are going to be taking place and what's going to be happening. We'll talk more about that tomorrow in the show. We'll catch you at 6 a.m. tomorrow morning. And as always, it's not goodbye, but we'll see you later.
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2: The Delisle Rodeo returns July 10th and 11th with the Canadian Cowboy Association, including 13 different events. 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That's the Delisle Rodeo, July 10th and 11th. And if you have an event or a fundraiser to share for your community, you can post it for free on the West Central Online Events page.
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2: I'm Cooper Douglas with your local news, streaming now through the West Central Online app. Children at Little Seedlings Daycare Center in Wilkie now have a safer outdoor play space thanks to a $7,500 investment from Adama Canada. The funding, delivered through the company's Stomping Grounds Community Initiative, supported the installation of permanent fencing and other upgrades at the facility. The daycare was one of 23 community projects across Canada selected for funding this year, staff saying the improvements are an important step in creating a secure, welcoming environment where children can play, learn, and grow. Unity RCMP are investigating after posts and a road sign were damaged in the community. The incident was among several calls handled between June 16th and the 22nd. Police also received a report of a vehicle damaging a crop while driving through a field, but say there wasn't enough evidence to proceed. Officers also responded to three separate collisions during the week, none of which resulted in injuries. RCMP are also investigating a theft complaint and are asking anyone with information about crimes in the Unity area to contact police or Saskatchewan Crime Stoppers. In this week's Mayor Monday feature, Burstall Mayor Colleen Bodnarchuk is shining a light on the people who help keep the community strong. She says the town is fortunate to have two active Lions clubs, dedicated volunteers, and local firefighters and first responders who serve when people need them most.
3: These people give selflessly of themselves and are always looking to serve in any way that they can. So they are definitely our heroes. Honestly, I just have such a passion for our firefighters and first responders because we're always first on scene and we have to deal with a lot of things and they deserve a lot of recognition. A lot of people don't know, you know, what they have to go through.
2: Bodnarchuk says it's that strong volunteer spirit and commitment to looking out for one another that continues to make Burstall a great place to live. Read the full story at West Central Online. Also online for this week's Her Voice feature, Etonia educator Nicole Brady, learning goes far beyond the classroom walls. Through projects like her school's outdoor classroom and native plant garden, she's created hands-on opportunities that help students build confidence, practical skills, and a deeper connection to the environment. Brady's commitment to experimental learning has inspired students to discover their strengths in new ways, leaving a lasting impact that extends well beyond academics and into the broader community. Head to West Central Online to read Brady's full Her Voice story presented by CCAN. News on the go. 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
2: Friday night marked the Saskatchewan Roughriders' first loss of the season, a 40-34 defeat to the Toronto Argonauts at Mosaic Stadium. Toronto jumped out with an early punt return touchdown and field goal to take a 10-0 lead and extended it to 13-0 before the Riders responded, Saskatchewan fighting back with touchdowns from Keyshawn Johnson and Kwali Conley to keep it close, trailing 20-17 at halftime. In the second half, the Argos built a two-score lead, but the Riders answered again, scores including a 17-yard touchdown catch from former Rosetown Royal Daniel Weeb for his first career major. Toronto, however, pulled away late with another touchdown, and despite a late Riders field goal, Saskatchewan fell in a back-and-forth thriller. The Riders are back at it Friday night on the road against the Ottawa Redblacks. Other Week 4 results saw Edmonton beat Winnipeg, Calgary take down BC, and Montreal defeat Ottawa. The Toronto Blue Jays were swept by the Texas Rangers this past weekend, now getting ready to reset for a three-game series against the Mets. Each game finished close, the Rangers winning 6-5, 5-4, 7-4, and 3-2 to take the four-game set in Toronto. Now the Jays will have a chance to rebound against the New York Mets, who only have won twice in their past 10 games. The Jays not much better, however, at 3-7 in their last 10 and losers of 6 in a row. It's trade day on the mound in Toronto. Listen live as Treya Savage takes on the Mets tonight at 5 o'clock on Classic Hits Radio 1210 1330. 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
2: More cloudy and wet weather around West Central to start the work week. Kindersley and Central have a high of 19 today, showers joined by northeast winds at 20 and a risk of a thunderstorm this afternoon. Unity and North much the same, a high of 19 with northeast gusts between 20 and 40, risk of a thunderstorm. Leader and South have a 60% chance of rain in the forecast, same high of 19 and risk of a storm later this afternoon. Tonight, a 30% chance of showers for the South and Central, the North staying at a 60% chance into this evening. Expect lows dropping down around 13 and northeast gusts continuing, changing northwest eventually overnight. Tomorrow, a mix of sun and cloud after a 30% chance of rain. Highs of 20 central and north to 24 south. Northwest winds continuing light. At night, lows will sit down around 14. Continued chances for rain north at a 30% chance, while the rest of the region stays cloudy but dries up into the overnight period. Wednesday then has sunshine in the forecast for Canada Day, a high of 23 central and 25 south. The north not so lucky with a possibly rainy high of 20. Things up north should clear into the evening while the rain clouds move into central and south, overnight lows getting down around 12 for the whole region. Thursday highs nearing 25 with a 60% chance of showers for all regions before attempting to clear off at night. After what should be a clear evening, Friday will come back with nice highs but some cloud cover and an eventual 30% chance of rain. The south seeing its own trend with a mainly sunny high of 27 in the forecast for Friday to kick off what should be a nice weekend. Stream us anytime from anywhere. 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
4: Farmers still have to look at other options for Richardson ground squirrel control. Ottawa issued a temporary 2% liquid strychnine emergency use registration earlier this year. 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The next application window is coming up July 15th. 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Saskatchewan's provincial pest management specialist, James Tansey.
5: These are the recommended application timings, so keep in mind that strychnine is extremely bitter. It's mixed with an anise flavorant, so that kind of licoricey smell. That's to increase the palatability of it, but they still prefer to eat green stuff. So the reason for the recommendations is that even if you put the bait out, getting them to take the bait could still be a challenge if there's other stuff available.
4: For Golden West, I'm Glendalee Allen Vossler.
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7: 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She said, now, Pastor, you have to keep your sins up to date. The first time she said that, she talked real fast. She has to keep your sins up to date. I said, keep them where? She said, up to date. 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She says, I mean, don't let any time go by from the time you think you've sinned against God till you deal with it.
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9: More cloudy and wet weather is expected across West Central Saskatchewan to start the work week. Kindersley and the Central region will see a high of 19 today with showers, northeast winds near 20, and a risk of a thunderstorm this afternoon. Unity and the North will see similar conditions with a high of 19, northeast gusts between 20 and 40, and a chance of afternoon thunderstorms. To the south around Liederen area, there's a 60% chance of rain with the same high of 19 and a risk of storms developing later on. Tonight, expect a 30% chance of showers for south and central, while the north holds on to a 60% chance into the evening. Overnight lows will drop to around 13, with winds shifting from northeast to northwest. Tomorrow then brings a mix of sun and cloud with a 30% chance of rain, highs reaching 20 in central and north, and up to 24 in the south, with light northwest winds. Overnight, expect lows sitting near 14, with lingering shower chances in the north and drier conditions elsewhere. 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I'm Cooper Douglas.
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12: Cloudy, wet conditions are set to continue across

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1: The town of Leader is having a Canada Day celebration on July 1st, starting at 12:30 with a bike parade, starting at the community hall and heading to the Millennium Gardens, where there will be a flag-raising ceremony and cupcakes at 1 p.m. There will be a magic show at 2 p.m. and free swim from 1 to 5 and 7 to 9. Custom Catering will have a food trailer set up throughout the day and to end the evening off at the Ball Diamonds for some fireworks at dusk. That's all happening in Leader on July 1st. And if you have an event or a fundraiser to share for your community, you can post it for free on the West Central online events page.
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1: The Saskatchewan Roughriders suffered their first loss of the season Friday night, falling 40-34 to the Toronto Argonauts at Mosaic Stadium. Toronto built an early lead with a punt return touchdown and a field goal before the Riders responded with scores from Keyshawn Johnson and Kwale Conley to keep things close at halftime, down 20-17. The Argos pulled ahead again in the second half, but Saskatchewan continued to fight back, including a 17-yard touchdown reception from Rosetown Royals alum Daniel Weeb for his first CFL major. Toronto, however, answered with a late touchdown to regain control, and despite a final Riders field goal, Saskatchewan came up short in a back-and-forth game under the lights in Regina. Other Week 4 results saw Edmonton beat Winnipeg, Calgary defeat BC, and Montreal narrowly edge Ottawa. Next up for the Riders is a date in Ottawa Friday night against the Red Blacks. The Toronto Blue Jays were swept over the weekend by the Texas Rangers, dropping all four games of the series. Each game was close, Texas winning 6-5, 5-4, 7-4, and 3-2 to complete the sweep in Toronto. Now the Jays will look to reset as they open a three-game series against the New York Mets tonight. New York has struggled recently, winning just two of their last 10 games, while Toronto isn't faring much better at 3-7 over that stretch and riding a six-game losing streak. It's Trey Day on the mound in Toronto, Trey Savage taking the ball tonight as the Jays look to snap the skid. Catch the action live at 5 o'clock on Classic Hits Radio, 1210, 1330. 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
1: More cloudy and wet weather around West Central to start the work week. Kindersley and Central have a high of 19 today, showers joined by northeast winds at 20 and a risk of a thunderstorm this afternoon. Unity and North much the same, a high of 19 with northeast gusts between 20 and 40, risk of a thunderstorm. Leader and South have a 60% chance of rain in the forecast, same high of 19 and risk of a storm later this afternoon. Tonight, a 30% chance of showers for the South and Central, the North staying at a 60% chance into this evening. Expect lows dropping down around 13 and northeast gusts continuing, changing northwest eventually overnight. Tomorrow, a mix of sun and cloud after a 30% chance of rain, highs of 20 Central and North to 24 South, northwest winds continuing light. At night, lows will sit down around 14, continued chances for rain north at a 30% chance, while the rest of the region stays cloudy but dries up into the overnight period. Wednesday then has sunshine in the forecast for Canada Day, a high of 23 Central and 25 South, the north not so lucky with a possibly rainy high of 20. Things up north should clear into the evening while the rain clouds move into Central and South, overnight lows getting down around 12 for the whole region. Thursday highs nearing 25 with a 60% chance of showers for all regions before attempting to clear off at night. After what should be a clear evening, Friday will come back with nice highs but some cloud cover and an eventual 30% chance of rain. The south seeing its own trend with a mainly sunny high of 27 in the forecast for Friday to kick off what should be a nice weekend. Stream us anytime from anywhere. 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
1: West Texas Intermediate is up 80 cents to $70.03 a barrel, and Brent crude is up 57 cents to $72.56 a barrel. Natural gas is down 1.34% to 3.235 per gigajoule. Western Canadian Select is sitting flat at $56.88 a barrel. 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
2: Taking a look at the markets, canola, July, $737, up $2.90. November, $748.50, up $4. Spring wheat, Minneapolis, July, $5.77. Hard red winter wheat, July, $225. Wheat, July, $571.75, down $6.50. Corn, July, $402, down $10.75. Oats, July, $267.25, down $9.50. Soybeans, July, $1,111.50, down $14.75. Soybean meal, July, $304.40, down $2.60. Soybean oil, July, $70.91, down 39 cents. Feeder cattle, August, $367.35. Live cattle, June, $256.97. Lean hogs, July, $92.92. The Canadian dollar is 70 cents. And crude oil, West Texas Intermediate, 6924. For Golden West, I'm Glendale Allen Vossler.
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0: 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It's Canada's team. And CJYM 1330 is here with every pitch, stolen base, and home run.
1: Guerrero with a fly ball to right. He's hit it well. It is gone.
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1: Got him! F. Hoffman strikes out Cody Bellinger, and the Blue Jays have done it.
0: From the first pitch to the final out, your home for Toronto Blue Jays baseball is CJYM 1330.
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8: More cloudy and wet weather is expected across West Central Saskatchewan to start the work week. Kindersley and the Central region will see a high of 19 today with showers, northeast winds near 20, and a risk of a thunderstorm this afternoon. Unity and the North will see similar conditions with a high of 19, northeast gusts between 20 and 40, and a chance of afternoon thunderstorms. To the south around Liederan area, there's a 60% chance of rain with the same high of 19 and a risk of storms developing later on. Tonight, expect a 30% chance of showers for south and central, while the north holds on to a 60% chance into the evening. Overnight lows will drop to around 13, with

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9: Cloudy, wet conditions are set to continue across West Central Saskatchewan to start the week. Kindersley and the Central region will see a high near 19 today with showers, northeast winds around 20, and a chance of afternoon thunderstorms. Unity and North will see similar conditions, gusts between 20 and 40, and a continued risk of storms. For Leader and South, there's a 60% chance of rain today, along with the same high of 19 and a chance of thunderstorms later this afternoon. Rain could continue tonight with a 30% chance for South and Central, while the North stays closer to 60% through the evening. Lows then fall to around 13, with wind shifting northeast to northwest overnight. Tomorrow then brings a mix of sun and cloud with a 30% chance of showers, highs ranging from 20 in the Central and North to 24 in the South, joined by light northwest winds, while conditions trend drier overnight, with lingering shower chances mainly existing to the north. Get the latest forecast by downloading the West Central Online app.

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1: Head on down to Main Street the morning of July 4th for a parade at 11 a.m. to kick off the Kindersley Filipino Music and Food Street Festival. They'll be bringing the music and taste of the Philippines to Kindersley on July 4th and 5th. After the parade, the festivities will take place at the Norman Ritchie Center. That's the Kindersley Filipino Music and Food Street Festival on July 4th and 5th. If you have an event or a fundraiser to share for your community, you can post it for free on the West Central Online Events page.
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0: And before we go here, the Toronto Blue Jays start a new series at home against the New York Mets tonight, live on Classic It's Radio 1210 1330. As always, first pitch is at 5:07 after the pregame show starting at 5. And remember, West Central Online is your source for all the latest local sports, scores, and stories. I'm Cooper Douglas.
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2: Good afternoon, West Central Saskatchewan. Let's take a look at what's coming up in your regional forecast. For our northern regions, including Unity, Macklin, Wilkie, and Bigger, as well as our central regions, including Kindersley, Marengo, Brock, and Rosetown, we're seeing showers this afternoon coming with a risk of a thunderstorm. Winds are coming in from the northeast at 20 kilometers with gusts up to 40, bringing highs of 19. Staying cloudy this evening while seeing a 60% chance of showers and a risk of a thunderstorm early in the evening. Winds are continuing to gust up to 40 kilometers, becoming light later on with lows of 13. And our southern regions, including Kyle, Elrose, Leader, Lancer, and Abbey, are looking mainly cloudy with a 60% chance of showers throughout the day, coming with a risk of a thunderstorm. Winds are looking light today, going up to 20 kilometers overnight, and we're seeing highs of 19 and lows of 13. I'm Terrence Vosh with your West Central Online weather.
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0: West Texas Intermediate is up 80 cents to $70.03 a barrel, and Brent crude is up 57 cents to $72.56 a barrel. Natural gas is down 1.34% to 3.235 per gigajoule. Western Canadian Select is sitting flat at $56.88 a barrel. Tune in every day for updated oil and gas prices.
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4: One critical measure of our standard of living is productivity. The more productive a society or economy becomes, the wealthier it becomes as well. And at this point in time, Canada is lagging in this department, especially when compared to the United States. But if you've lived in Saskatchewan for a while and you feel that reference just doesn't fit, you'd be right. The 2025 Productivity Assessment has just been released by Stats Canada, and it shows Saskatchewan is outpacing the nation on a wide front. Now, this is measured in labor output. Those who generate more revenue or value per hour of work are more productive and probably enjoy a higher standard of living. So here are the latest comparisons. Nationally, across all segments of the economy, labor productivity is measured at $61. Saskatchewan, $73, about 20% higher. The top-rated segment of the economy is real estate. That national figure is $390. Provincially, it's $530, about 35% more productive. And we're probably the most productive in agriculture, more than double the national average. I'm Paul Martin.
5: Today on the Prairie Ag Wire, we talk crops, insects, and disease. Starting off in Alberta, crops are off to a promising start this season. According to the latest crop report, which came out on Friday, major crop conditions are rated as good to excellent, with nearly 70% of crops in that condition across the province. The central region leads the way with 87% of crops in top shape, while most regions are only slightly behind in development. Cool weather and intermittent rain have slowed progress, especially in the Peace region. For the most part, soil moisture levels in Alberta are looking good heading into July. However, heavy rain is posing a problem in some areas. Surface soil moisture provincially is rated good to excellent at 75%. Most regions are benefiting from the recent rain. However, the Northwest is facing excessive moisture and even localized flooding, with over half of the fields rated as having too much water. The prairies have been under a pattern of systems, bringing intermittent showers and thunderstorm activity. Successive weather systems moved through every couple of days last week, delaying spraying operations. Most areas across Manitoba and Saskatchewan also seeing showers, with some regions seeing rain for 2 to 3 days in a row. Excessive moisture in some areas is now a concern for root rot and other potential disease development. However, the strong moisture reserves should help crops withstand any heat waves expected in July. Focusing in on oil seeds and E&F,

0: one of two agronomists with Sask Oil Seeds. He says right now, a lot of canola is about 7 to 10 days behind normal.
1: There are pockets that were really wet up in the northeast or the east side of the province especially that are maybe a little bit farther behind yet. But yeah, on average, we're running just a little bit behind just because we've had a late start to spring and we've had a fairly cool and damp start here so far.
0: He notes the biggest challenge to date has been finding good spraying days.
1: With good moisture and good growing conditions, which is great for the crop, is also great for weeds. So there's been a lot of weed control happening and a lot of trying to make it happen when it can happen. But yeah, I think there's been enough windows that for most growers, as long as you're on the ball, it's been happening and it's not the worst. But yeah, there hasn't been a whole lot of relaxing or any good spray day has to be, you have to make hay with the sprayer. You have to be going.
0: As for insects, F says flea beetle damage hasn't been too serious.
1: Definitely were flea beetles around, but I think good growing conditions, warm soils because we planted a little later. The canola kind of came through that flea beetle window a little quicker than usual and really good plant stands with good moisture. So there definitely was some flea beetles, but I would say less than usual.
0: Meantime, cabbage seed pod weevil pressure is building across the prairies. AAFC field crop entomologist Dr. Megan Van Koski says reports are coming in from multiple areas that weevil activity is already underway.
2: Within the last week, I've been hearing quite a bit from my collaborators with the provinces and from some farmers and agronomists as well, just how active cabbage seed pod weevils are right now. We're hearing of activity in southern Alberta, southern Saskatchewan, central Saskatchewan.
0: The tiny gray weevil also being found in Manitoba. Van Koski says it's important to scout and monitor fields at about that 10 to 20% flowering stage before taking any action, noting the biggest concern is the larvae feeding inside of the pods.
2: Adults do a little bit of feeding damage to the plants, but that's generally not considered to be economic. It's really the larval damage that is a problem because the larvae actually eat seeds as the seeds are developing in the pods. And each larvae tends to consume about 4 to 5 seeds per pod that they're in. So that can add up pretty quickly to a fairly significant economic loss.
0: Sweep nets are the best way to check fields with the economic thresholds based on 25 to 40 adult weevils in 10 sweeps. More information on the cabbage seed pod weevil can be found on the Prairie Pest Monitoring website and provincial agronomy websites. Saskatchewan's Ministry of Agriculture is holding a cabbage seed pod weevil webinar tomorrow. For Golden West, I'm Glendalee Allen Vossler.
3: 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It's been 10 years since Brexit, when the United Kingdom left the European Union, happened. So what story do the market numbers tell us about Brexit? 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Whenever there's big political or social changes that happen, I like to refer to the markets for insights. So how has Britain compared to its major trading countries over the last 10 years? In the past decade, the British pound has dropped 11%. Compared to the euro currency, and 9% versus the US dollar. In equity markets, the UK stock market has only appreciated at about a 5% annualized rate, while the main European index grew at about a 7.5% rate, Canada at over 9%, and the US rose 13% annually. Finally, in the interest rate markets, 10-year British government bond interest rates have increased from 1.5% to 5% in the past decade, but European government bond yields have only increased from about 0.2% to 3%, and the US from 1.5% to 4.5%. Both are lower than UK rates. Bottom line, the 10-year anniversary of Brexit is timely, given the important upcoming CUSMA trade negotiations. For commodity hedging and investment management, please connect with me at daviderwin.com or 204-918-2734.

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7: Rain and thunderstorms will continue to impact portions of Saskatchewan, and for that matter, a big part of the prairies, as we move forward through the first half of this week. I'm meteorologist Drew Lerner for the Golden West Radio Network. A low-pressure system this morning still lingering near the Saskatchewan, Alberta, and Montana border will dissipate as we move forward through the day today. And as it falls apart, the rain will lighten up across those areas, and we'll likely see a new low-pressure system beginning to evolve farther to the east. And this new low-pressure system will likely evolve in parts of the eastern Dakotas and then move northward into Manitoba and possibly backtrack a little bit to the northwest, possibly coming close to the Saskatchewan border. However, that low-pressure system will stay mostly in Manitoba. As a result, though, of this new disturbance, we will see some enhanced rainfall occurring in parts of eastern Saskatchewan. This will likely take place as we finish out the day today, and especially this evening and overnight, and we'll see some hefty amounts of rainfall near the Manitoba border from Melfort and Nipawin southward towards the Yorkton area, and we'll likely see some significant rain a little farther to the west, perhaps into the Wynyard and maybe as far away as the Humboldt and Melfort areas. But the greatest rains will be hugging fairly close to Manitoba's border. Anyway, the bottom line between these two storm systems will be widespread rainfall over the next 2 to 2.5 days, and we'll likely see some impressive amounts of rainfall across parts of the area as well. Flooding is a possibility along that Manitoba border in the eastern part of the province, and it may extend back a little distance to the west, so look for that, as rain totals in those areas range from about 30 to around 55 or 60 millimeters. And there is potential for something greater, but I think it'll probably be just over the border in Manitoba. In contrast, moisture totals in the southernmost part of Saskatchewan will run from about 1 to around 8 millimeters. The rest of the province will see moisture totals over these next two or three days running from 8 to around 22 millimeters. After this period of time, we'll still have some scattered showers and thunderstorms occurring into the latter part of this week. Our temperatures will be in the upper teens through the

0: lower and a few middle 20s this week. Nighttime lows are expected to be mostly in the double digits. For the Golden West Radio Network, I'm meteorologist Drew Lerner.
1: Heartland Livestock Market Report. Brett Jensen reporting from the South Current Yards. 850 head last week, and here's how it went. Good cows are trading from 250 to 275. The medium cows, $1.70 up to 250. The good bulls traded up to 325 a pound. The big heiferettes trading from $3 to 385, and the big open heifers trading 380 up to 445 per pound. 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
3: 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Jeff Hoffman strikes out Cody Bellinger, and the Blue Jays have done it.
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7: 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On a less exciting note, Council is currently reviewing our traffic bylaw. We've heard concerns about parking areas, north and south signage on Cross and McKenzie Streets, and traffic flow through town. Over the next couple of weeks, please reach out to me or your favorite counselor and let us know how we can make traffic work better for everyone. This is Mayor Ryan Husband wishing you a fantastic start to summer. We'll see you around town.

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2: 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Kindersley firefighters were kept busy Saturday morning after being dispatched to two emergencies simultaneously. Crews responded to a serious crash involving a vehicle that struck a power pole, creating a significant electrical hazard, while another crew investigated a smoke alarm activation elsewhere in the community. The alarm proved to be accidental, but the department reminds residents every smoke alarm call is treated as a potential emergency until firefighters confirm the scene is safe.

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1: 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He's hit it well. It is gone.
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1: Got him! Jeff Hoffman strikes out Cody Bellinger, and the Blue Jays have done it.
0: From the first pitch to the final out, your home for Toronto Blue Jays baseball is CJYM 1330.
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11: Good afternoon, West Central Saskatchewan. Here's what's coming up in your three-day forecast. We're seeing clouds throughout the day today across West Central. Our north and central regions are seeing showers with a thunderstorm risk, while the south has a 60% chance of showers this afternoon. Winds are gusting up to 40 kilometers today, coming with highs of 19. Staying cloudy this evening while the region sees a 60% chance of showers. Those winds becoming light later this evening, and we're seeing lows of 13. Tomorrow looks to start the day with a mix of sun and cloud, with a 30% chance of showers. Winds are coming in from the northwest, gusting up to 40 kilometers across the region, bringing highs of 24. The clouds sticking around tomorrow evening, the north with a 30% chance of showers, while the south starts to clear up, coming with lows of 11. Wednesday looks to continue to be cloudy in the north, while our central and southern regions look clear with sunshine during the day, coming with regional highs of 25. Though the entire region should be seeing cloudy periods Wednesday evening, with a 30% chance of showers and lows of 12. I'm Terrence Vosh with your West Central Online weather.
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10: Good afternoon, West Central Saskatchewan. Here's what's coming up in your three-day forecast. We're seeing clouds throughout the day today across West Central. Our north and central regions are seeing showers with a thunderstorm risk, while the south has a 60% chance of showers this afternoon. Winds are gusting up to 40 kilometers today, coming with highs of 19. Staying cloudy this evening while the region sees a 60% chance of showers. Those winds becoming light later this evening, and we're seeing lows of 13. Tomorrow looks to start the day with a mix of sun and cloud, with a 30% chance of showers. Winds are coming in from the northwest, gusting up to 40 kilometers across the region, bringing highs of 24. The clouds sticking around tomorrow evening, the north with a 30% chance of showers, while the south starts to clear up, coming with lows of 11. Wednesday looks to continue to be cloudy in the north, while our central and southern regions look clear with sunshine during the day, coming with regional highs of 25. Though the entire region should be seeing cloudy periods Wednesday evening, with a 30% chance of showers and lows of 12. I'm Terrence Vosh with your West Central Online weather.
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0: against the Beavers, starting a home-and-home series that continued Saturday with a 10-4 win at Cairns Field in Saskatoon. Yesterday, Saskatoon played host to the Moose Jaw Miller Express in a matchup of the East Division's top two teams, and the Berries once again used a bursting offense to win 10-2 and extend their win streak entering a new week. The Brooks Bombers are in Saskatoon tomorrow and Wednesday, and then on the weekend, the Berries are in Regina for one and Moose Jaw for three. Tenants of the Gordie Howe Sports Complex like the Berries, the Saskatoon Valkyries women's football team won another WWCFL title this weekend at Saskatoon Minor Football Field. Saskatoon beat the Edmonton Arctic Pride 40-7, both clubs undefeated in the regular season and through the playoffs. The Valkyries have now won the last six straight WWCFL championship games, making it 11 league titles in their team history dating back to 2011. And before we go, here the Toronto Blue Jays start a new series at home against the New York Mets tonight, live on Classic Hits Radio 1210-1330. As always, first pitch is at 5:07 after the pregame show starting at 5. And remember, West Central Online is your source for all the latest local sports, scores, and stories. I'm Cooper Douglas.
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2: Good afternoon, West Central Saskatchewan. Let's take a look at what's coming up in your regional forecast. For our northern regions, including Unity, Macklin, Wilkie, and Bigger, as well as our central regions, including Kindersley, Marengo, Brock, and Rosetown, we're seeing showers this afternoon coming with a risk of a thunderstorm. Winds are coming in from the northeast at 20 kilometers with gusts up to 40, bringing highs of 19. Staying cloudy this evening while seeing a 60% chance of showers and a risk of a thunderstorm early in the evening. Winds are continuing to gust up to 40 kilometers, becoming light later on, with lows of 13. And our southern regions, including Kyle, Elrose, Leader, Lancer, and Abbey, are looking mainly cloudy with a 60% chance of showers throughout the day, coming with a risk of a thunderstorm. Winds are looking light today, going up to 20 kilometers overnight, and we're seeing highs of 19 and lows of 13. I'm Terrence Vosh with your West Central Online weather.
3: Cabbage seed pod weevil pressure is building across the prairies. AAFC's field crop entomologist, Dr. Megan Van Koski, says reports are coming in from multiple areas that weevil activity is already underway.
4: Within the last week, I've been hearing quite a bit from my collaborators with the provinces and from some farmers and agronomists as well, just how active cabbage seed pod weevils are right now. We're hearing of activity in southern Alberta, southern Saskatchewan, central Saskatchewan.
3: Last year, the tiny gray weevil was also found in Manitoba. Van Koski says growers should be on alert heading into flowering as populations are rising quickly, adding they primarily like canola and brown mustard. For Golden West, I'm Glendalee Allen Vossler.
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0: Blue Jays baseball is more than a game. It's Canada's team. And CJYM 1330 is here with every pitch, stolen base, and home run.
1: Guerrero with a fly ball to right. He's hit it well. It is gone.
0: Live Blue Jays baseball. We bring the game. You bring the hot dogs and peanuts.
1: Got him! And strikes out Cody Bellinger, and the Blue Jays have done it.
0: From the first pitch to the final out, your home for Toronto Blue Jays baseball is CJYM 1330.
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8: Good afternoon, West Central Saskatchewan. Here's what's coming up in your three-day forecast. We're seeing clouds throughout the day today across West Central. Our north and central regions are seeing showers with a thunderstorm risk, while the south has a 60% chance of showers this afternoon. Winds are gusting up to 40 kilometers today, coming with highs of 19. Staying cloudy this evening while the region sees a 60% chance of showers. Those winds becoming light later this evening, and we're seeing lows of 13. Tomorrow looks to start the day with a mix of sun and cloud, with a 30% chance of showers. Winds are coming in from the northwest, gusting up to 40 kilometers across the region, bringing highs of 24. The clouds sticking around tomorrow evening, the north with a 30% chance of showers, while the south starts to clear up, coming with lows of 11.

0: Wednesday looks to continue to be cloudy in the north, while our central and southern regions look clear with sunshine during the day, coming with regional highs of 25. Though the entire region should be seeing cloudy periods Wednesday evening, with a 30% chance of showers and lows of 12. I'm Terrence Vosh with your West Central Online weather.
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7: Good afternoon, West Central Saskatchewan. Here's what's coming up in your three-day forecast. We're seeing clouds throughout the day today across West Central. Our north and central

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1: The Flaxcomb Recreation Association is putting on a dinner and country music with music from Cole Patton at the Flaxcomb Community Hall Tuesday, June 30th. Dinner will be served at

0: 6:30. 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Only $15 for adults, $5 for 12 years and under, and kids 3 and under eat free. And following the supper will be the first annual Senior Lifetime Achievement Award, sponsored by Sask Energy at 7:45. It's a free event with tea, coffee, and dessert. So if you can't make it for supper, head on down later on for a snack and still enjoy some live music. That's Tuesday, June 30th at the Flaxcomb Community Hall. And if you have an event or a fundraiser to share for your community, you can post it for free on the West Central Online Events page.
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4: 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Kindersley firefighters were kept busy Saturday morning after being dispatched to two emergencies simultaneously. Crews responded to a serious crash involving a vehicle that struck a power pole, creating a significant electrical hazard, while another crew investigated a smoke alarm activation elsewhere in the community. The alarm proved to be accidental.

0: $748.50, up $4. Spring wheat, Minneapolis, July, $5.77. Hard red winter wheat, July, $225. Wheat, July, $571.75, down $6.50. Corn, July, $402, down $10.75. Oats, July, $267.25, down $9.50. Soybeans, July, $1,111.50, down $14.75. Soybean meal, July, $304.40, down $2.60. Soybean oil, July, $70.91, down 39 cents. Feeder cattle, August, $367.35. Live cattle, June, $256.97. Lean hogs, July, $92.92. The Canadian dollar is 70 cents, and crude oil, West Texas Intermediate, $69.24. For Golden West, I'm Glendale Allen Bossler.
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0: from his self-titled 1982 album, Billy Idol and White Wedding. Saskatchewan's best music, the greatest hits of all time. On the Monday Drive Home, I'm Barry Weiss, coming off a very, very soggy and stormy weekend, which actually saw a tornado up by Pelly, northeast of Yorkton. Localized flooding in several centers, including Regina. There were some crazy, crazy posts on social media out of Regina on the weekend. Some villages and towns around the province saw up to 5 inches of rain or more in the storm this weekend. So it was really, really wet. And you got to know, as soon as we get some sun and some heat, boy, it is going to turn muggy and the grass is going to be growing so fast, we will be able to hear it. Your local forecast for the days ahead coming up in a moment, and more of Saskatchewan's best music, too, with 38 special minutes away and Billy Joel's classic, The Piano Man, after these.
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4: Good afternoon, West Central Saskatchewan. Here's what's coming up in your three-day forecast. We're seeing clouds throughout the day today across West Central. Our north and central regions are seeing showers with a thunderstorm risk, while the south has a 60% chance of showers this afternoon. Winds are gusting up to 40 kilometers today, coming with highs of 19. Staying cloudy this evening while the region sees a 60% chance of showers. Those winds becoming light later this evening, and we're seeing lows of 13. Tomorrow looks to start the day with a mix of sun and cloud with a 30% chance of showers. Winds are coming in from the northwest, gusting up to 40 kilometers across the region, bringing highs of 24. The clouds sticking around tomorrow evening, the north with a 30% chance of showers, while the south starts to clear up, coming with lows of 11. Wednesday looks to continue to be cloudy in the north, while our central and southern regions look clear with sunshine during the day, coming with regional highs of 25. Though the entire region should be seeing cloudy periods Wednesday evening, with a 30% chance of showers and lows of 12. I'm Terrence Vosh with your West Central online weather.
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0: Good times and the greatest hits of all time. I'm Gary Weiss. That is 38 Special. Chilliwack and the J. Giles Band inside the next 10 minutes. Hey, Canadian soccer fans, still absolutely giddy this afternoon after the biggest win ever for our men's soccer program yesterday. A 1-0 win over South Africa at the World Cup, moving Canada on to the round of 16, where we will play either the Netherlands or Morocco. That game will go 1 week from today, and if we win that one, we'll advance to the quarterfinals. Dare to dream, you never know.
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6: Hey neighbor, let me tell you about Skyline Convenience in Looseland. Leaving Kerrobert on the 31, headed to Macklin to see my mom, I rolled into Skyline Convenience because I like the coffee. I grabbed a hot bacon egger because they taste so good and met everybody in the neighborhood because Skyline's the place you go when you're looking for stuff you need right now. They got hot eats, quick snacks, astronaut food, trigger pellets and spices too. And always a great cup of coffee.

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1: The Civil Community Club presents the Civil Quilt Show. It's happening June 25th and 26th at the Civil Community Hall. There will be everything from pillows, wall hangs, quilts, and other homemade items. There will be yummy food available, and admission is just $15 a day. All the proceeds from the event will be going to support community projects in the area. That's the Civil Quilt Show, June 25th and 26th at the Civil Community Hall. And if you have an event or a fundraiser to share for your community, you can post it for free on the West Central Online Events page.
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0: And the one I love, the music you remember from the station that never forgets. I'm Barry Weiss. Hey, one thing we can promise you this week is that Canada Day fireworks will not be postponed because things are too dry. We are coming off a very soggy, soggy weekend. It was almost unbelievable looking at the totals and some of the rain gauges around the province this weekend. More than a few areas saw totals of 5 or 6 inches or more that fell in the storms on the weekend. There were a number of power outages too, a tornado up by Pelly, localized flooding. It was just really, really wet. Hopefully, the worst of this is behind us. There's still some storms drifting around the province in some areas this afternoon, but it looks as though maybe, just maybe, some drier stuff is ahead. We'll tell you more about that with your latest local forecast in a moment. And we'll roll on with more great memories. Supertramp, Burton Cummings, and Crowded House all coming up.
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13: Good evening, West Central Saskatchewan. Here's what's coming up in your three-day forecast. We're seeing clouds across the region. The north is seeing a 60% chance of showers, while our central and southern areas have a 30% chance. Winds are sitting around 20 kilometers this evening, gusting to 40 in the north, with lows of 11. Tomorrow's continuing to be cloudy in the north. They should see 5 to 10 millimeters of rain, while our central and southern regions see a mix of sun and cloud with a 30% chance of showers. Winds are gusting up to 40 kilometers across the region tomorrow, coming with highs of 22. The entire region looking cloudy tomorrow evening while still seeing that 30% chance of showers. Winds sit around 20 kilometers, becoming light later in the evening, while we see lows of 12. Wednesday currently shows clouds and a 60% chance of showers in the north and central regions, while the south is starting the day off clear, bringing regional highs of 25. The entire region

0: Saskatchewan's best music. That is April Wine. I'm Barry Weiss. Boy, the Toronto Blue Jays are on a skid right now, aren't they? They've lost six in a row, which is not good, obviously. Tonight, they start a series against Bo Bichette and the New York Mets. So hopefully the Jays can start to turn things around. The action coming up on AM 1190 and 1330 1210 CJYM, CFYM, a pair of our network stations. 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
6: Good evening, West Central Saskatchewan. Here's what's coming up in your three-day forecast. We're seeing clouds across the region. The north is seeing a 60% chance of showers, while our central and southern areas have a 30% chance. Winds are sitting around 20 kilometers this evening, gusting to 40 in the north, with lows of 11. Tomorrow's continuing to be cloudy in the north. They should see 5 to 10 millimeters of rain, while our central and southern regions see a mix of sun and cloud with a 30% chance of showers. Winds are gusting up to 40 kilometers across the region tomorrow, coming with highs of 22. The entire region looking cloudy tomorrow evening while still seeing that 30% chance of showers. Winds sit around 20 kilometers, becoming light later in the evening while we see lows of 12. Wednesday currently shows clouds and a 60% chance of showers in the north and central regions, while the south is starting the day off clear, bringing regional highs of 25. The entire region looking cloudy Wednesday evening with lows of 11. I'm Terrence Vosh with your West Central online weather.
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1: The town of Kindersley, Kindersley Museum, and Better Together present a Canada Day celebration on July 1st. 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At 11, there'll be a color guard ceremony and flag raising. Then to follow, there'll be free cake and cupcakes hosted by the town of Kindersley, a free barbecue sponsored by the Kindersley and District Co-op, free ice cream sponsored by the Kindersley Masonic Lodge. There will also be games and activities for all ages, including live music, carnival games, face painting, a photo booth, petting zoo.

0: horseback and wagon rides, and so much more. That's on July 1st at the Kindersley Museum. Afterwards, head over to Rotary Park for more festivities. And if you have an event or a fundraiser to share for your community, you can post it for free on the West Central Online Events page.
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